0: 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I'm high as fuck!
1: Me too, cuz.
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2: Guess who's back, back. Ghostface is still killing folks.
3: You know what they say about the crazy ones. They got the best.
4: Scary Movie. Only in theaters Friday. Get tickets now.
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0: New France, where church and state are one.
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2: Somebody is trying to seize control of the entire country!
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2: The significance of our walls is that we are self-governing!
4: But if it is a genuine case of possession by devils, and if Grandier himself was proved to be involved, yes, I think it bears investigation, gentlemen.
5: Are you aware, my dear, of the seriousness of what you're saying?
6: Yes, help me, Father.
7: Come, confess your guilt. Tell us the names of your accomplices.
2: Which heretic!
6: As we say these Ave Sisters, let us think of the pain Christ suffered when they nailed him to the cross.
8: You are no longer important.
9: Anything found in the desert of a frustrated life can bring hope. And with hope comes love. And with love comes hate.
10: We both know why I have been brought to trial. And we both know why I have been found guilty.
6: Satan is ever ready to seduce us with sensual delights.
11: You have totally perverted Christ's own teaching. This new doctrine,
12: especially invented for this occasion, is the work of men who are not concerned with fact,
10: or with law, or with theology.
12: A political experiment to show how the will of one man can be pushed into destroying
10: not only one man, or one city, but one nation.
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